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0: Hey, it's Cartman, and you'll have a chance to win another Concert Express this week. If you grew up in the late 90s, early 2000s, you probably listened to it all. 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I'm going to give you a song title. 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

Hey, it's Cartman, and you'll have a chance to win another Concert Express this week. If you grew up in the late 90s, early 2000s, you probably listened to it all. 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I'm going to give you a song title. You'll have to tell me if it's a real song title from Ludacris or a fake one. 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

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All S. Whoops. I meant all class. 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

0: Hey, it's Cartman, and you'll have a chance to win another Concert Express this week. If you grew up in the late 90s, early 2000s, you probably listened to it all. 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And we've got tickets for Ludacris coming up at the National Cherry Festival. 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I'm going to give you a song title. 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

Blind Guy Dark, Saturday nights from 7 to 10 for Smells Like Saturday Night. 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

0: died and you just died and you watched me. 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

0: Hey, it's Cartman, and you'll have a chance to win another Concert Express this week. If you grew up in the late 90s, early 2000s, you probably listened to it all. 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
2: And here we go. Good morning. My name is Cartman. It is the Real Rock Station, Rock 105 and 95.5, Wednesday, June 17th, and just after 7 o'clock as we start the show today. Phone lines are always open if you want to call in. The number is 1-888-955-1051. The same number you'll need to use for Too Early Trivia just a little later on this morning. Looking like it's going to be a pretty decent day out there.

sure what your plans are, but I hope you find some time for yourself. I know work days are tough, man. 8, 10, 12, 14-hour days, depending on your job. But that's what we do in Northern Michigan, man. Blue collar, all the way. Let's get it started. We are going to get to a Bizarre Files in about 7 minutes. We're going to talk about a guy who already was in trouble with the law, but then decided to level up on the amount of trouble he was in at his probation hearing. That'll be on the way. Your Bizarre Files with Real Rock 105 and 95.5. 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
0: If you're already in trouble with the law, your goal is to not level up in the amount of trouble you're in. But there's a dude from Canada who did not stay out of trouble. He was arrested after showing up to his probation appointment at the court in a stolen truck. Officials noticed the truck and followed it to the probation office, where the offender got out of the vehicle, went inside. The truck continued to circle around the parking lot for a little bit. The man came back, hopped back in the passenger seat. They noticed the officers, so they just continued to circle the parking lot for another 3 to 5 minutes. Finally, officers stopped the vehicle, saying they were acting suspiciously, and ended up arresting both people inside because the vehicle was stolen a week earlier. And both people in the vehicle knew it was stolen because it needed to be started by shoving a screwdriver into the ignition. So weird to me that people are this dumb. If you're a criminal, you usually try not to attract attention. And here's this guy driving around the parking lot in circles like he's in a parade.
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2: 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And you will join the other winners in a drawing on Friday. Five names go in. If it's your name we pull, you win a pass. Good for up to four people to any concert of your choice at The Venue in Cadillac. That is all up for grabs with Too Early Trivia today. Your trivia. A recent study shows that if you do this at least once about every 2 weeks, you'll live longer. What do you think it is? Take your guess now. The number 1-888-955-1051. A recent study shows if you do this at least once every 2 weeks, you'll live longer. What do you think it is? Take your guess for Too Early Trivia. It's Cartman in the Morning, Real Rock 105 and 95.5. A recent study shows if you do this at least once about every 2 weeks, you'll live longer. What do you think it is? 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

0: 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Call in, take your guess, 1-888-955-1051. A recent study shows if you do this at least once about every 2 weeks, you'll live longer. What do you think it is?
1: Is it go on vacation?
0: It's not go on vacation, but when's the last time you got to take a vacay, man?
1: Been a while.
0: It was probably a good thing you were wrong, because, you know, if you were right, then that would mean you should be taking vacations every 2 weeks. Otherwise, you're going to die sooner, which means, you know, you probably had more than a foot in the grave by now.
1: Yeah, right.

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My God. Why are you twerking? Stop it. Stop it right now.

0: Your Too Early Trivia brought to you by The Venue in Cadillac, your year-round Northern Michigan concert destination. Good morning. Who's this and where you at?
1: Hey, Carmen. It's Mark from Cowboy.
0: All right, Mark. A recent study shows if you do this at least once about every 2 weeks, you'll live longer. What do you think it is?
1: Getting out and socializing.
0: That is not the correct answer. We need to be more specific. Also, being around a lot of people is my worst nightmare. Ew.

0: We are going to check your morning buzz in a moment with David Barr, an update on news and sports. But we continue to play Too Early Trivia today, brought to you by The Venue in Cadillac. Check out all the shows they've booked so far this year by going to TheVenueECCadillac.com. Trivia for today. A recent study shows if you do this at least once about every 2 weeks, you'll live longer. What do you think it is?
1: How about getting a massage?
0: I love a good massage, but also I do not like strangers touching me, so...

0: it's kind of a weird thing for me. Think about it like this. Like, oh, massages feel so good on the body, but you're a stranger and I don't know what kind of weird things your hands have been touching.
1: Missed something from Cartman in the Morning earlier? 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Yeah! 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And now, David Barr with your morning buzz.
2: The mother of the 8-year-old boy killed the first day of school in 2024 has refiled a wrongful death lawsuit in Grand Traverse County Circuit Court. The suit was originally filed in federal court in 2024, but was dismissed in March of this year. Jason Hogenveen was killed while waiting for the school bus in Kings Court Mobile Home Park. The lawsuit was filed by Jason's mother, Kimberly Gilbert, against Traverse City Area Public Schools, Superintendent John Van Wagner, and other school officials. It also named Sun Communities, which owns the mobile home park, along with the driver of the vehicle and his company. The wife of former Michigan House Speaker Lee Chatfield has pleaded guilty to embezzlement. Michigan Attorney General Dana Nessel announced that Stephanie Chatfield pled guilty to one felony count of embezzlement from a nonprofit organization. Under a plea agreement, Chatfield will serve a term of probation to be determined by the court. Her husband, Lee Chatfield, continues to fight the charges and is scheduled to stand trial later this year. Michigan's July 1st budget deadline is fast approaching, but there's still no agreement between the State House, Senate, and the governor. House Democrats joined education leaders in Detroit Monday, pressing their Republican colleagues to pass a budget and avoid uncertainties, like those caused by last year's budget delay. Republicans counter with a claim that it's hard to negotiate with the governor while she's on a trip to Europe. And a building funded by and once named after Jeffrey Epstein on the Interlochen Center for the Arts campus has been demolished. The cabin, most recently known as Green Lake Lodge, was previously named the Epstein Lodge. The Interlochen Board of Trustees approved a removal plan in May. Interlochen cut ties with Epstein after his conviction in Florida in 2008. He was once a student and a longtime donor. And that's the Rock 105 and 95.5 Morning Buzz.
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2: The Detroit Tigers lost to the Astros 4-2 yesterday. The rubber game coming up at 2:10 this afternoon. Justin Verlander set to return to the mound for the Tigers. The veteran right-hander will return to the Tigers' rotation Sunday against the White Sox per Detroit's post on X Tuesday, capping a rehabilitation process that included two minor league starts and a simulated game. The 43-year-old was placed on the injured list April 4th, retroactive to April 1st. Traverse City Pit Spitters open a two-game series with Battle Creek starting tonight. Game time with the Battle Jacks is 7:05. World Cup Team USA back in action Friday when they play Australia at 3 o'clock in Seattle. The PWHL draft takes place today at the Fox Theater. The Vancouver Golden Eyes have the first pick. The yet-to-be-named Detroit team will select third. The draft begins at 5:30. The CBC will no longer air NHL games, ending a 12-year partnership with Rogers Sportsnet. It also ends a 74-year run of carrying games. Viewers along the Canadian-U.S. border in southeast Michigan would tune in to broadcast on Channel 9 in Windsor. And the former head of Central Michigan University's football operations is suing the school, claiming age discrimination. The lawsuit states CMU coach Matt Drinkle told John Leister that his position was being eliminated. But a short time later, Leister's attorney says a much younger person was given the same job title that Leister once held. A spokesperson for CMU says university does not comment on personnel matters or pending litigation. And that's Rock 105 and 95.5 Sports. I'm David Baum.
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0: We continue to take your calls for Too Early Trivia today, brought to you by The Venue in Cadillac, your year-round Northern Michigan concert destination. Good morning. What's your name, man? Where are you calling from?
1: Dave from Alpena.
0: All right, Dave and Alpena. A recent study shows if you do this at least once about every 2 weeks, you'll live longer. What do you think it is?
1: Would it be fasting?
0: Fasting is a great guess, but not the one we're looking for. I do hear there's a lot.

0: like health benefits to fasting and like going X amount of time without eating.
1: Nice.
0: The problem is my brain's like, yeah, science, let's lose weight. And my stomach's like, screw you, we're eating.
1: Nice.

0: Unforgettable concerts, infinite memories, too early trivia brought to you by The Venue in Cadillac. Good morning. What's your name and where are you calling from?
1: Darren from Traverse City.
0: A recent study shows if you do this at least once, about every 2 weeks, you'll live longer. What do you think it is?
1: Go to a live music concert.
0: That's correct. You got it. You are the winner for trivia today. That means you are going to get our world famous radio high five. Go ahead and put your hand up. You also get the bragging rights of being Real Rock's smartest listener ever for today. And on Friday, your name is going to go into a drawing. If we pull your name out of the five names that'll be in that drawing, you're going to win a pass good for up to four people to any concert of your choice at The Venue in Cadillac so we can help you live longer, Darren.
1: Awesome. Good enough for me.
0: All right. One more time. A recent study shows if you do this at least once, about every 2 weeks, you'll live longer. Go to a concert is the correct answer.
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9: 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Rock 105 and 95.5. A little later on this morning, we're going to talk with the general manager of Menards in Traverse City. His name's Tyler. They're doing a food drive, and all donations are going to go to the Father Fred Foundation. And we're going to chat with him about that just a little later on this morning. Plus, we've got another $100 minute from Ace Buyers in Traverse City. 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If Robert can pull it off, Robert is going to win the money with Real Rock 105 and 95.5. 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

0: It's Real Rock 105 and 95.5 with Cartman in the morning, and we're playing Cartman's $100 Minute, powered by Ace Buyers in Traverse City. 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And Real Rock on the line. I've got Robert and Gaylord. And Robert, I'm hearing you're going to do a lot of camping and fun stuff throughout the summer this year.
1: Oh, definitely. A lot of time with the grandkids.
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0: All right, Robert, you're going to get 60 seconds to answer 10 general knowledge questions. If you get the question right, I'll go on to the next question. If you get it wrong, I'll say no. There's no skipping or passing. You'll need to get the answer correct before you can move on to the next question, so just keep guessing. Are you ready to play, Robert?
1: I am ready.
0: Here's your chance to win $100, powered by Ace Buyers in Traverse City. 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
0: Robert, who played Willy Wonka in the 1970s Willy Wonka and the Chocolate Factory movie?
1: Oh, Gene Hackman.
0: Nope.
1: Oh, I don't remember his name. Gene Wilder.
0: Give me the general term for animals that share the most DNA with dinosaurs.
1: Dog?
0: Nope.
1: Cat?
0: Nope.
1: Bird?
0: What is the only planet in our solar system that spins clockwise?
1: Venus.
0: This video game made your frog character try to cross a very busy road
1: Frogger.
0: Without... Both Ryan Reynolds and Ryan Gosling were born in this country.
1: UK.
0: Nope.
1: Asia.
0: Nope.
1: Europe.
0: Nope.
1: Australia.
0: Nope.
1: Country.
0: And time. So both Ryan Reynolds and Ryan Gosling were born in Canada. Our neighbors to the north, my friend. I appreciate you playing today, Robert. Thank you so much for your time. And you can play again in 30 days. Good luck to you when you do.
1: Thank you.
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For the Father Fred Foundation, along with Menards. We're going to talk with the general manager of Menards in Traverse City in just a couple of minutes here on the Real Rock Station, Rock 105 and 95.5. It's Beck, Loser, Cartman in the morning.

0: 95 and 95.5 with Cartman in the morning. On the line with me, I've got Tyler DeLazel. He is the general manager at Menards in Traverse City. Tyler, good morning and welcome to the show, man.
1: Hey, good morning. Thanks for having me.
0: So, Tyler, it's a pleasure to chat with you about this. I love what you guys are doing for the community. You are going to be holding a food drive, and it's going to run through the end of July at Menards in Traverse City. Is that correct?
1: That is correct, yes. Yeah, starting now through July 31st, we're running the food donation.
0: All right, so let's talk about the food donations and where they go, because I know that's always important to people, that when they donate, it stays local. And I know you guys have a very big focus on keeping these donations local. So where will those donations go at the end of July?
1: Yeah, so it's staying in the community. It's going to the Father Fred Foundation.
0: And Father Fred, we've worked with on a lot of things, including the Frostbite Food Drive. They're really an amazing organization. They make sure bellies stay full for families that are struggling. Why is it important for Menards to get involved with these type of events?
1: It's our way of saying thank you to the community that we operate in. It's an awesome way for us to get involved with the community and just say thank you.
0: So, Tyler, I know you guys have a grocery area there in Menards, and I think that most people know that, but there might be some people that don't realize it. When people come out to Menards and do their shopping, you can buy these items, and then you've got two boxes set up right by the exit doors where you can drop your donation in?
1: Yep, that's exactly right. Right when you check out right by the exit doors, we have a decorated collection box right there by the door that you can drop the food off in.
0: All right. And in the grocery department at Menards, what are some of the items that people will be able to pick up and make donations of?
1: Yeah, we have a lot of non-perishables back in grocery. We have anything from cereals and other boxed goods, canned supplies and other dry boxed materials.
0: Awesome. And again, this is happening through the end of July. You can stop in a Menards, make a donation today, and know that those donations are going to stay local to our community. They will be taken over to the Father Fred Foundation, and they will find the way into the homes and tummies of people that are struggling, who need a little extra help throughout this current time where things are

0: Very expensive, and times are frankly a little bit rough. But because of great community partners like Menards, we can make it a little easier. Now, Tyler, thank you so much for chatting with me today. Is there anything else you want to throw out there?
1: Just want to say thank you to everybody that is participating in this food drive. I know the community is huge on this, and again, Menards is super thankful to be here in Traverse City, and we're excited to do this donation.
0: All right, man. Thank you so much for being on with me today. Tyler, get out to Menards, make some purchases of non-perishable food items, and know you're making a big difference in our community. 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

0: 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We are trying to get the word out for men to take their health more serious. 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Let's check in with David Barr. He's going to update us on news and sports with the Morning Buzz.
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2: The mother of the 8-year-old boy killed the first day of school in 2024 has refiled a wrongful death lawsuit in Grand Traverse County Circuit Court. The suit was originally filed in federal court in 2024, but was dismissed in March of this year. Jason Hogenveen was killed while waiting for the school bus in Kings Court Mobile Home Park. The lawsuit was filed by Jason's mother, Kimberly Gilbert, against Traverse City Area Public Schools, Superintendent John Van Wagner, and other school officials. It also named Sun Communities, which owns the mobile home park, along with the driver of the vehicle and his company. The wife of former Michigan House Speaker Lee Chatfield has pleaded guilty to embezzlement. Michigan Attorney General Dana Nessel announced that Stephanie Chatfield pled guilty to one felony count of embezzlement from a nonprofit organization. Under a plea agreement, Chatfield will serve a term of probation to be determined by the court. Her husband, Lee Chatfield, continues to fight the charges and is scheduled to stand trial later this year. Michigan's July 1st budget deadline is fast approaching, but there's still no agreement between the State House, Senate, and the governor. House Democrats joined education leaders in Detroit Monday, pressing their Republican colleagues to pass a budget and avoid uncertainties, like those caused by last year's budget delay. Republicans counter with a claim that it's hard to negotiate with the governor while she's on a trip to Europe. And a building funded by and once named after Jeffrey

0: Epstein on the Interlochen Center for the Arts campus has been demolished. The cabin, most recently known as Green Lake Lodge, was previously named the Epstein Lodge. The Interlochen Board of Trustees approved a removal plan in May. Interlochen cut ties with Epstein after his conviction in Florida in 2008. He was once a student and a longtime donor. And that's the Rock 105 and 95.5 Morning Buzz.
1: Time to take a look at sports.
0: The Detroit Tigers lost to the Astros 4-2 yesterday. The rubber game coming up at 2:10 this afternoon. Justin Verlander set to return to the mound for the Tigers. The veteran right-hander will return to the Tigers rotation Sunday against the White Sox per Detroit's post on X Tuesday, capping a rehabilitation process that included two minor league starts and a simulated game. The 43-year-old was placed on the injured list April 4th, retroactive to April 1st. Traverse City Pit Spitters open a two-game series with Battle Creek starting tonight. Game time with the Battle Jacks is 7:05. World Cup, Team USA back in action Friday when they play Australia at 3 o'clock in Seattle. The PWHL draft takes place today at the Fox Theater. The Vancouver Golden Eyes have the first pick. The yet-to-be-named Detroit team will select third. The draft begins at 5:30. The CBC will no longer air NHL games, ending a 12-year partnership with Rogers Sportsnet. It also ends a 74-year run of carrying games. Viewers along the Canadian-U.S. border in southeast Michigan would tune in to broadcast on Channel 9 in Windsor. And the former head of Central Michigan University's football operations is suing the school, claiming age discrimination. The lawsuit states CMU coach Matt Drinkle told John Leister that his position was being eliminated. But a short time later, Leister's attorney says a much younger person was given the same job title that Leister once held. A spokesperson for CMU says the university does not comment on personnel matters or pending litigation. And that's Rock 105 and 95.5 Sports. I'm David Ball.
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Lenny Kravitz on the Real Rock Station, Rock 105 and 95.5. So what I'd like to dive into today is I want you to think back to, like, that moment where you realized, okay, I'm an adult. I now feel like an adult. For me, it was very simple. My parents had me get a credit card at the age of 18 so I can establish a line of credit. And they were on me to make sure whatever I put on that credit card, I paid off at the end of the month, every month. And I did that for years and years and years, and it helped me build great credit. And that was definitely when I first felt like an adult, when I had a credit card, when I was given a line of credit. I shouldn't have been given a line of credit at 18, but I was. So what was it for you? When did you first feel like an adult? The number to call in is 1-888-955-1051. Share with me that first time you can remember feeling like an adult. What happened? What was the thing that made you feel that way? 1-888-955-1051 with Sponge and Plowed, Real Rock with Cartman in the morning.

0: 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Call in at 1-888-955-1051. Who's this? Where are you at today?
1: Dustin from Dustin.
0: Dustin, what was the first time that you can remember feeling like an adult?
1: Getting up every day and going to work.
0: So getting up and going to school was one thing, but once you had to get up and go to work every day, it was like, okay, I'm an adult now. This sucks.
1: Yep, absolutely. And then you look at your kids, they get to stay home and just worry about school only, and you're like, you guys are so lucky.
0: I love that you're jealous of your children.

0: is the Real Rock Station, Rock 105 and 95.5. Cartman in the morning. We're taking calls today. Who's this? Where are you calling from?
1: Misty in Gaylord.
0: All right, Misty, I want to know, thinking back, what's one of the first things that made you feel like you were an adult?
1: Having my daughter at 19. I felt like an adult finally at 19.
0: Wow. Okay, so you had a kid pretty young, and at that point, you sort of had to grow up. At that point, you're now responsible for someone else, not just you.
1: Exactly, and that was not fun trying to do that at 19, trust me.
0: So I have to ask, now that you're still probably a very young mom in comparison to some, how is it like with your daughter being older?
1: It's awesome. She's like having a best friend, but she has younger siblings now, too.
0: Is there a big age gap between her and the siblings?
1: Well, I have a 23-year-old, a 21-year-old, a 17-year-old, a 15-year-old, and two 13-year-olds.
0: Oh, my goodness. You were busy.
1: Well, my husband kept taking days off work. That was the problem.
0: Oh, okay. And you were bored.
1: Right.
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0: The Real Rock Station, Rock 105 and 95.5. I'm looking for you to think back and tell me the moment that you first felt like an adult. What was the thing that happened and you went, oh, well, I'm an adult?
1: I would have to say the first time a mortgage payment hit the bank account.
2: Yeah, that mortgage payment comes out and it's almost like you want to vomit when you realize how much money just got ripped from your bank account.
1: Oh, yeah, one whole paycheck for one whole week.
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0: The moment you realized you were an adult. 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What happened? 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I'm officially an adult now.
1: I went to prison for 20 years. That's when I know I was an adult. I had to grow up real fast.
0: So you were sentenced to 20 years and you did the whole time?
1: I did the whole 20 years and I came out fine and been out for 6 years now, doing real good now.
0: I'm super stoked for you, man. Like, I'm happy things are going well, and I don't want to make fun of your situation, but I gotta tell you, if I ended up in prison, that would be a very bad thing. 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

0: Call into the show today and think back. Tell me the first time that something made you feel like an adult. What was it?
1: Turning 25 when you can old enough to rent a car.
0: Okay, so for you, turning 25 and being able to rent a car was like the end all be all. You're officially an adult.
1: Yeah.
0: At that point, you just didn't see anything else worth looking forward to?
1: Right.
0: Great. So 25, you feel like was it. Like it's over after 25. Dude, I'm 43, so my life just got way suckier in your terms.

0: We'll do one final morning buzz and update on news and sports. That morning buzz powered by Big Flavor at Moose and Stella's Cafe in Kalkaska. Before we do that, another call on the topic. Share with me the first moment you remember feeling like an adult. What was it?
1: The bills surrounding the first appliances I ever bought for myself. That's the ultimate, like, yeah, I want to get out on my own, get out of my parents' place. And, here's a washer and a dryer and a fridge and a stove. And, kidneys go for a lot now these days, right? That's all about all I got. You can live with one kidney, but you can't live with that much dirty laundry. It just doesn't happen.
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3: The mother of the 8-year-old boy killed the first day of school in 2024 has refiled a wrongful death lawsuit in Grand Traverse County Circuit Court. The suit was originally filed in federal court in 2024, but was dismissed in March of this year. Jason Hogenveen was killed while waiting for the school bus in Kings Court Mobile Home Park. The lawsuit was filed by Jason's mother, Kimberly Gilbert, against Traverse City Area Public Schools, Superintendent John Van Wagner, and other school officials. It also names Sun Communities, which owns the mobile home park, along with the driver of the vehicle and his company. The wife of former Michigan House Speaker Lee Chatfield has pleaded guilty to embezzlement. Michigan Attorney General Dana Nessel announced that Stephanie Chatfield pled guilty to one felony count of embezzlement from a nonprofit organization. Under a plea agreement, Chatfield will serve a term of probation to be determined by the court. Her husband, Lee Chatfield, continues to fight the charges and is scheduled to stand trial later this year. Michigan's July 1st budget deadline is fast approaching, but there's still no agreement between the State House, Senate, and the governor. House Democrats joined education leaders in Detroit Monday, pressing their Republican colleagues to pass a budget and avoid uncertainties, like those caused by last year's budget delay. Republicans counter with a claim that it's hard to negotiate with the governor while she's on a trip to Europe. And a building funded by and once named after Jeffrey Epstein on the Interlochen Center for the Arts campus has been demolished. The cabin, most recently known as Green Lake Lodge, was previously named the Epstein Lodge. The Interlochen Board of Trustees approved a removal plan in May. Interlochen cut ties with Epstein after his conviction in Florida in 2008. He was once a student and a longtime donor. And that's the Rock 105 and 95.5 Morning Buzz.
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3: The Detroit Tigers lost to the Astros 4-2 yesterday. The rubber game coming up at 2:10 this afternoon. Justin Verlander set to return to the mound for the Tigers. The veteran right-hander will return to the Tigers rotation Sunday against the White Sox per Detroit's post on X Tuesday, capping a rehabilitation process that included two minor league starts and a simulated game. The 43-year-old was placed on the injured list April 4th, retroactive to April 1st. Traverse City Pit Spitters open a 2-game series with Battle Creek starting tonight. Game time with the Battle Jacks is 7:05. World Cup Team USA back in action Friday when they play Australia at 3 o'clock in Seattle. The PWHL draft takes place today at the Fox Theater. The Vancouver Golden Eyes have the first pick. The yet-to-be-named Detroit team will select third. The draft begins at 5:30. The CBC will no longer air NHL games, ending a 12-year partnership with Rogers Sportsnet. It also ends a 74-year run of carrying games. Viewers along the Canadian-U.S. border in southeast Michigan would tune in to broadcast on Channel 9 in Windsor. And the former head of Central Michigan University's football operations is suing the school, claiming age discrimination. The lawsuit states CMU coach Matt Drinkle told John Leister that his position was being eliminated. But a short time later, Leister's attorney says a much younger person was given the same job title that Leister once held. A spokesperson for CMU says university does not comment on personnel matters or pending litigation. And that's Rock 105 and 95.5 Sports. I'm David Barr.
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The White Stripes with Real Rock 105 and 95.5. It's Cartman in the morning. So, Hoobastank has always had a sound. Of course, they became mostly known for the sound of their biggest hits, which would include The Reason, Crawling in the Dark, things like that. They just released new music for the first time in 10 years. And it sounds very different to me. It sounds like a couple of bands that are kind of mixed together. System of a Down, maybe a little bit of Offspring I hear in this. It's unique. And I'm not going to lie, I kind of dig it. I'm curious your thoughts. Text in what you think about this new Hoobastank song to 1-888-955-1051. Same number as if you called the radio station. It is called How Do You Sleep? And I want to know what you think at 1-888-955-1051. The first new Hoobastank music in nearly 10 years.

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I'm just curious your thoughts on the song. Text in, let me know what you think. The number 1-888-955-1051. 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It's Cartman on Real Rock. Here's Pearl Jam with Black.

0: Before the end of the hour, we'll play Hollywood Helium, give you a chance to win BC Pizza. But right now, we're going to play Ludacris or Ludamiss. 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

0: That is the Pretty Reckless July 11th National Cherry Festival. Ludacris will take stage, and we're going to play a game called Ludacris or Ludamiss. I've got Adam on the line and Gaylord. How's it going, man?
1: Pretty good.
0: So growing up, did you listen to a lot of Ludacris like I did?
1: Oh, yeah.
0: All right. Well, then hopefully you'll be able to tell if the song title I'm going to give you is a real song title or if it is a fake song title. Are you ready to play for your Ludacris tickets July 11th at the Cherry Festival?
1: Yes, sir.
0: All right. Today's song title is Macaulay Culkin's Sugar Tooth.
1: Ludamiss.
0: What do you think it is?
1: Ludamiss.
0: Ludamiss. In other words, you think it is a fake title?
1: Yes.
0: Final answer.
1: Final answer.
0: You're correct, dude. You are getting tickets for Ludacris at the National Cherry Festival. You know, Ludacris is just weird enough that I thought he could have a song called Macaulay Culkin's Sugar Tooth.
1: For sure.
0: He does, man. He's got such crazy visuals, like in his videos where he had like the giant head or the giant arms. And like, you know, he's just out there as an artist. And I kind of like that about him. So I thought, you know what? Macaulay Culkin's Sugar Tooth sounds like it could possibly be a Ludacris song. You're a winner. You're going to the show July 11th, National Cherry Festival with Real Rock 105 and 95.5. Congrats, Adam.
1: Appreciate it.
0: Absolutely. Hang on the line. I'm going to get your info. For everyone else, you can still buy your tickets. Go to cherryfestival.org. It's Nickelback now. Rockstar. I'm through with-

0: 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It's Hollywood.
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0: Hollywood helium. Here's today's clip.
6: I'm real scared. Damn right you're scared. I can see that in your eyes.
7: All right, man, go ahead.
6: Go ahead, skin it. 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

0: I'm getting tired of your gas. Now jerk that pistol and go to work. I said throw down, boy. You gonna do something or just stand there and bleed?
1: All right, that's your clip today. If you know the movie, call in, win BC Pizza. Remember, you can order your pizza all day long at bc.pizza.
0: I'm real scared. Damn right you're scared. I can see that in your eyes.
2: All right,
0: go ahead. Go ahead, skin it. Skin that smoke wagon and see what happens.
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0: I'm getting tired of your gas. Now jerk that pistol and go to work. I said throw down, boy. You gonna do something or just stand there and bleed?
1: 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If you know the movie, the number 1-888-955-1051. 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
0: I'm real scared. 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I can see that in your eyes.
2: All right,
0: 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Go ahead, skin it. Skin that smoke wagon and see what happens.
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0: I'm getting tired of your gas. Now jerk that pistol and go to work. I said throw down, boy. You gonna do something or just stand there and bleed?
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1: It sounds like the actors and actresses sucked in helium. It's Hollywood. Hollywood.
2: 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Hollywood. Hollywood Helium.
3: Matt Damon.
1: Hollywood Helium. Here's today's clip.
4: I'm real scared. Damn right you're scared. I can see that in your eyes. All right, man, go ahead. Go ahead, skin it. Skin that smoke wagon and see what happens.
5: Listen, mister, I'm getting awful tired of your...
4: I'm getting tired of your gas. Now jerk that pistol and go to work. I said throw down, boy. You're going to do something or just stand there and bleed?
0: There it is. Your clip today on the line. I've got Johnson. Hello, Johnson. May I call you by your first name, Big?
6: You better.
0: All right, man. If you can tell me our movie today, I want to get you some BC pizza. What do you got for me?
6: Tombstone.
0: It is. Yes, sir. Tombstone. I got to tell you, watching Billy Bob Thornton get smacked around a little bit there is actually one of my favorite parts of the movie.
6: I love it.
0: Not that I dislike Billy Bob Thornton or anything. It's just funny. He takes the way he takes getting smacked around. It was funny to watch. I can't help it. And Kurt Russell's just straight up BA in that movie. So we're going to get you BC pizza today, man. Thank you so much for playing. Hang on the line. I'm going to get your info, okay?
6: Awesome. Thank you.
0: All right. Let's listen to a clip from Tombstone now without the helium.
7: I'm real scared. Damn right you're scared. I can see that in your eyes.
8: All right, man.
7: Go ahead. Go ahead. Skin it. Skin that smoke wagon and see what happens.
8: Listen, mister. I'm getting awful tired of your...
7: I'm getting tired of your gas. Now jerk that pistol and go to work. I said throw down, boy. Oh. You gonna do something or just stand there and bleed?
0: There it is. 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

0: on the Real Rock Station, Rock 105 and 95.5. It is Cartman, Guy Dark joining me in studio. Guy, I bet they heard me downstairs sneezing just a few minutes ago.
1: Bless you, brother. Bless you.
0: It's so weird, dude. I realized after a certain age, I cannot sneeze without swearing right after.
1: Yeah.
0: Like, it's impossible for me to not drop an S-bomb or an F-bomb after I sneeze now.
1: Yeah, and I think a lot of our male listeners especially would agree with this. The older you get, the louder you sneeze.
0: Why is that?
1: I don't know.
0: Like, I could never do a ha-choo.
1: Like a little dainty, little girly sneeze. No, yeah, it's going to be loud as hell.
0: Ha-choo! Oh, I just spit all over everything. Oops.
1: You got to wipe over that mic.
0: It was bad enough when I was sneezing. Now I just spit on everything. I haven't been able to figure out why I can't sneeze anymore without swearing. It is instant. As soon as the sneeze is done, I drop the S-bomb or the F-bomb.
1: Do your eyes water too a little bit?
0: A little bit, yeah.
1: Yeah,
0: you can see. I was crying a little. It just,

0: And you know the worst part is too, like when you're not fully stretched or you've been sitting in a weird position,
1: right?
0: You sneeze. And then all of a sudden you feel bones throughout your whole entire back shoulder. And arm and shoulder cracking. Yeah, that's not fun.
1: I wonder if this happens to the ladies. I wonder if women have that problem too, if it's just guys.
0: I don't know. I've never heard a lady sneeze like a man. Like, you know, like there's man spreading, like when a guy sits and his legs are spread really apart.
1: Yeah, in a subway, the women hate that because some weird dude is like rubbing his knee against her crotch, basically.
0: Well, it's kind of
1: gross.
0: It's, yeah, it's not. Nobody wants that. But I mean, it's just like guys do certain things that I just don't think women do. I bet women do swear after they sneeze after a certain age, though. I just don't think it's as loud and boisterous. And it's funny because there's probably people listening going, you don't have to sneeze that loud. You can control it if you want to.
1: Yes.
0: I cannot control it.
1: No.
0: In fact, there's a few things that as I get older without a gallbladder, I have less control of. And I'm very afraid that the wrong sneeze at the wrong time and the clenching abilities are not going to be there. Yeah.

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0: A little later on, we'll have random facts. We're also going to do your Ben a Minute here on the Real Rock Station, Rock 105 and 95.5. But check this out. 231 Thursday is happening this Thursday at Turtle Creek Stadium. 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And you know what? I'm thinking we'll give away a pair of tickets to a upcoming Pit Spitters game. It's a voucher so you can get into any home game that you'd like to go to throughout the season. I will take caller 11 right now at 1-888-955-1051. That's caller 11. Going to get the hookup of some Traverse City Pit Spitter tickets with the Real Rock Station. It's Cartman on Real Rock 105 and 95.5. Hey, it's Cartman, and you'll have a chance to win another Concert Express this week. 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
2: 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We're going to talk about the term silent orphanage, which is actually super sad. 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
0: Now, orphanages today are not exactly like orphanages of yesteryear. Some of the orphanages back in the day were so neglectful that they were described as silent because infants learned that crying didn't bring attention or comfort, so they did not bother to cry at all. When a bee discovers a place with plenty of flowers and food, they will then return to their peers and perform a dance. That dance is shaped like the number 8. It's called the waggle dance. And the dance and her body vibrations tell the other bees the exact direction and distance to the food source with their natural GPS technology that's just built into their DNA. Did you know cacti are native only to the Americas with one exception? And finally today with your random facts here on Real Rock 105 and 95.5 before 1985, a Swiss husband could sell the house without his wife's say or manage the assets that the wife brought into the marriage. In a referendum, just 54% of voters supported changing how marriage and inheritance law worked.

0: 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Check out a song that you might not have heard in a while, but you still love. It's Been a Minute with Cartman in the Morning on Real Rock 105 and 95.5.
1: There comes a time in every girl's life when she's really got to ask herself sometimes to ask herself.

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Prolonging the situation only makes it worse. Tell him honestly, simply, kindly, but firmly. 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Don't make up a elaborate story. This will help you.

0: Song had come in yesterday as a request through the text line, and I did not have a chance to play it, but it fit for doing it during Been a Minute on Real Rock 105 and 95.5, and it's the exact type of song you would probably hear on Saturday nights with Guy Dark from 7 to 10, Not a Surf, and Popular. Definitely a band that fits into your alt-rock radio show.
1: Yeah. I mean, they sort of have that kind of nerdy Weezer sound. You know, kind of weedish too. You know, kind of like guys that look like me, skinny white boys with glasses.
0: Do you know who produced the song?
1: Which one? Not a Surf?
0: Yeah.
1: Is it Rick Ocasek from The Cars?
0: It is.
1: Yeah.
0: Wow, look at you.
1: He produced a Weezer album. In fact, there's a song I've been playing called Go Away by Weezer. And that album was produced by Rick. And that's a song that's like 13 years old, but it got renewed interest because of TikTok.
0: What I loved also, I found out as a little fact, if you were to watch the video for this song, Not a Surf's Popular, it's shot at the same high school, Bayonne High School in New Jersey,
1: right,
0: which is where Pearl Jam's Jeremy was also shot.
1: I had no idea.
0: So I thought that was kind of cool. Like, you know, it's that school is...
1: It's kind of
0: tied into rock and roll history.
1: That's awesome, man.
0: Yeah. So just a little something, but you know, if you like that alternative sound, if you like that flavor, I encourage you to tune in on Saturday night, 7 to 10 p.m. with Guy Dark. Other bands you might hear.
1: Oh, I mean, it could be anything. It could be stuff from like the 80s when I was in college, you know, Cure, Depeche Mode, REM, through the 90s, the grunge stuff, the 2000s, the emo stuff, and stuff that's new now too. Yeah. I mean, a band like Death Cab for Cutie, they just put out a new album. We'll play them. We'll play new stuff from Young the Giant, Jack White.
0: And you've been doing ticket giveaways. Is that wrapped, or do you still have
1: No, I still have some more Bleachers tickets to give away. They're playing at the Michigan Lottery Amphitheater in September, so it could be chilly if you win tickets for that. Make sure you bring a hoodie.
0: Isn't the lead singer of the Bleachers, isn't he like one of the biggest producers in the world? Hasn't he done like two or three of the Taylor Swift albums?
1: Oh, yeah, the Jack Antonoff.
0: Yes, Jack.
1: Another skinny, nerdy guy with glasses. Yeah, he's like... He doesn't even have to work again a day in his life.
0: He was in Fun, right?
1: He was in Fun, yeah.
0: He was a member of the band Fun, which I always loved their music. I was sad when they announced that they were taking a break, which is like
1: 15 years ago, right. Yeah, he parties with Taylor. He'll probably go to Taylor Swift's wedding.
0: I'm sure he'll be there.
1: Yeah.
0: Everybody else, though, apparently I heard they might be selling tickets for that at Madison Square Garden.
1: Oh, my God.
0: Yeah. And, you know, there's dumb enough people out there that'll pay thousands of dollars just to say they were at Taylor Swift's wedding.
1: Well, if the money goes to a charity, I guess that'd be kind of cool. I don't think Taylor needs any more money.
0: I mean, I have a hard time believing it'll go to a charity, but who knows? Maybe.
1: Maybe.
0: Maybe. Let's do Stained. It's been a while. 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

0: 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The number to do that is 1-888-955-1051. 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You tell me what you want to hear. I'm going to try my best to take care of you. 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

0: It's time for the All Request Lunch with Real Rock 105 and 95.5. Who's this? Where are you calling from?
1: Carlene, and I'm in Lovell.
0: All right, Carlene, we're doing requests. What do you want to hear today?
1: Let the bodies hit the floor.
0: Oh, I like that. You must be feeling some type of way today.

0: The number to request a song, 1-888-955-1051 for the All Request Lunch. Hi there, what's your name and where are you calling from?
1: Steve, I'm on the road all over northern Michigan.
0: All right, Steve, what do you want to hear today, man?
1: Some old school Korn.
0: Old school Korn, we can do that for you, man. What do you got going on, just working?
1: Yep, I basically spend my days in a truck driving around and picking up construction dumpsters and moving them and all that fun stuff.
0: So you got some, like, heavy machinery there you're driving around?
1: Nah, it's just a big diesel truck.
0: Yes, but a big diesel truck that you can accidentally put somebody into a wall with if they're driving like an idiot.
1: This is very true.
0: Not that I would ever suggest you do such a thing. I'm just saying it's possible.
1: Right.

0: Corn and Blind, dude, we're getting in good requests already. If there is a song you want to hear, the number to put one in for the All Request Lunch is 1-888-955-1051. Just let me know what I can play for you on the All Request Lunch here on the Real Rock Station, Rock 105 and 95.5. So, Menards is currently doing a food drive, and in Traverse City, all donations for this food drive will go to the Father Fred Foundation. And then anything you donate in the Gaylord area will go to Otsego County Food Pantry. So the Gaylord Menards, Otsego County Food Pantry, Traverse City Menards, it goes to the Father Fred Foundation. But basically, pick up a couple of items in the grocery section, non-perishable food stuff, you know, the corn, like the rice, not corn. Sorry, I had the ban on my brain. The rice. The boxed potatoes, the noodles, stuff like that, pasta sauces, and then there's boxes right at the exits where you can leave your donation, which again goes to local food pantries in the area of the Menards. So again, Traverse City goes to Father Fred Foundation, and in Gaylord it goes to Otsego County Food Pantry. Get on your request now, 1-888-955-1051.
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0: along the way. 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
6: 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It's the All Request Lunch. Who's this? Where are you calling from?
7: Cartman, it's Smitty. I'm in Mansalona.
6: What's up, buddy? How you doing?
7: I'm pretty good, pretty good. Hey, I wanted to pimp something out for you real quick, and anybody interested, if that's okay.
6: Sure, pimp away.
7: I mean, it's Mansalona, so the pimp factor is low. But I will say, I've been hosting a trivia night at the bar, the brand new bar in Mansalona that I've been working at for about a couple months now as a bartender. And trivia night every Wednesday at 7 p.m. called Tipsy Trivia at the Tipsy Turtle in Mansalona, a fine new establishment in northern Michigan.
6: All right, very cool. Well, now you need to put a request in. What do you want to hear?
7: Metallica.
6: Of course.

0: 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Your chance to get a song request on the number 1-888-955-1051. Who's this? Where are you calling from?
1: Tiffany, Bel Air.
0: All right. The entire noon hour, nothing but your requests. What do you want to hear today?
1: Some 3 Days Grace.
0: I like 3 Days Grace. We can make that happen for you. What are you up to today?
1: We're putting in some footings.
0: Putting in footings. Okay. Are you doing this like as a home project or are you at work?
1: At work.
0: Okay. So you're working right now. Well, you're not technically working. You're on the phone while the other people are working. I love you shushed me.

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That's a lot of candles. Or we could really take the cake to level 11 America and use dynamite. 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

0: 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Who's this? Where you at?
1: Jeremy. I'm calling from Cadillac.
0: All right, Jeremy, we're continuing with the All Request Lunch today. Just tell me what you want to hear. We'll get you hooked up with the tune.
1: Let's hear some Pantera, maybe some Walk.
0: All right, I like that. What are we up to today, man?
1: I just driving to work.
0: Driving into work right now? And what kind of work do you do, dude?
1: Construction work right now.
0: All right, very cool. So do you get to do, like, big machinery? Are you the guy that drives, like, the bulldozer?
1: I drive a forklift sometimes, but it's mostly labor.
0: I know I shouldn't say this, but I've always thought driving the big bulldozer-type things would be awesome, because if I'm having a bad day, well, let's just say I'll take it out on everybody, and nothing's going to stop me but another bulldozer.
1: Back.

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0: That is going to be the last song I play today. I'm going to get out of here. And Carlini is ready to take over, get you hooked up with some great tunes to get you through the rest of the workday and, of course, your drive home as well. Thank you for listening. Tomorrow, I'll have your last chance to win tickets for Ludacris with Ludacris or Ludamiss. It's a little game we play here on Real Rock. If you win those tickets, you'll be going to the show July 11th at the National Cherry Festival. We should have another pair of tickets going out tomorrow for the Traverse City Pit Spitters as well. We'll have a Cartman's Canines. We'll also have a Cartman's Cat Connection. They're both going to fall on Thursday this week because I will be out on Friday. So we're going to double up on the animal rescue tomorrow as well. Have a great rest of your day. I will be back tomorrow morning, 7 a.m. Until then, I'll see ya!
1: Peace, I'm out. 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

this weekend, Sheboygan's getting ready for the Pirate Festival. It is Friday through Sunday. There's more info on the Sheboygan Pirate Invasion Facebook page. So it's supposed to be good weather on Friday and Saturday. So you could head to the Pirate Invasion, talk to a parrot, and drink some rum. I'm Ann Carlini, The Warning, on Rock 105 and 95.5.

0: So do you believe in aliens? According to a new survey, 63% of Americans believe intelligent life exists on other planets. According to that movie Disclosure Day from Steven Spielberg, those aliens are here already. I saw that movie and was so disappointed. The last half hour of the movie should have been the beginning of the movie. The question is, how would we all react if there was indisputable proof that aliens did exist? That's the movie you want to see. There's a really good alien movie that you should check out called The Fourth Kind. That blew my mind. I thought it was a real documentary at first. I thought, why isn't anybody talking about this? But it's a really good alien movie. If you love your alien movies, you should be listening for Hollywood Helium in the Morning with Cartman. 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

So last week, a purse made from T-Rex leather went on the auction block. They said the leather was grown, lab-grown, of course, from Tyrannosaurus Rex collagen. So they were asking $500,000 for this purse made of T-Rex leather. It failed.

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Someone did bid $150,000 for it. 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That's pretty bored and pretty rich. I'm Ann Carolini Paparoach on Rock 105 and 95.5.

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0: 3 days grace on Rock 105 and 95.5. 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So Cardman's going to play a little game in the morning called Ludacris or Ludamiss. 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
1: Yeah!

I love burnt marshmallows. Yes, I know. I put the marshmallow on the stick right into the fire, watch it flame up, and then, you know, I blow off the flames and wait till it cools down enough to eat. Yes, even on s'mores, I'll eat a plain or in between that chocolate and the graham cracker. Either way, Hershey says that they have seen a definite increase in s'more kits. They said they got a big bump during COVID, but it's even gotten more popular this past year. So, well, you know, we love our campfires and we love our s'mores, and I love my burnt marshmallows. Thank you. I'm Ann Carlini, Ice Nine Kills on Rock 105 and 95.5.

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Well, we're going to hear a new album from Weezer. It's their 16th studio album called The Gold Album. They'll release it on August 21st, and they're going out on the road again this summer. I'm Ann Carlini.

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You've come to the right place. Rock

Well, good news for the Detroit Tigers. Justin Verlander is ready to make his return this weekend. The 43-year-old Verlander will get the start on Sunday against the White Sox. Tigers lost to the Astros last night 4-3. They're actually playing right now. They're wrapping up their series in Houston today before they come on back to Comerica. Go, Tigers. Pit Spitters lost in Kenosha last night. They're going to open up a two-game series tonight with Battle Creek. So first pitch tonight at Turtle Creek Stadium is at 7:05, and of course, we'll be there tomorrow night at Turtle Creek Stadium for our 2-3-1 night. Go Pit Spitters. I'm Ann Carlini with Theory of a Dead Man on Rock 105 and 95.5. Oh.

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So in a recent survey, 1 in 3 adults turned to artificial intelligence for medical advice. Even Google AI says that their AI tool is wrong half the time.

They say you can't summon an entire generation with just one sound. We disagree. It's real rock on Rock 105 and 95.5.

Guns N' Roses. Back in the 90s, Guns N' Roses allowed a documentary to be filmed about them. And then after they saw it, they said, nope, we're not letting this out. It included a whole bunch of after-show party footage. So apparently they did not want us to see what happened backstage. But someone leaked 38 minutes of this documentary filmed back in the 90s. You know, and it's everything you would think it is. You know, all the debauchery and mayhem backstage at a Guns N' Roses show. But you can check it out for yourself on YouTube. I'm Ann Carolini, Pretty Reckless on Rock 105 and 95.5.

0: Shinedown on Rock 105 and 95.5. We have Ludacris tickets to give away all week long. 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So tomorrow morning, Cartman's going to play a game called Ludacris or Ludamiss. 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

So if you're running from the police in Michigan and you drive your car into a lake, probably the worst that'll happen is you might get bit by a snapping turtle, right? Well, in Louisiana, it's a whole different story. This guy's running from the cops. He drives his car into a swamp. He decides to get out of his car where he's immediately attacked by an alligator, which bit both his arms. So now the police find themselves in a rescue situation, and they successfully got this guy away from the gator. You know, I'll take our snapping turtles any day. Thank you. I'm Ann Carlini-Volpe on Rock 105 and 95.5.

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Congratulations, Lori Stendel, who works at Northern Lakes Community Mental Health. 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Guy Dark even picked it up on Front Street and South Airport Road in Traverse City and delivered it right to Lori's

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That is Emily Armstrong singing Heavy is the Crown for Linkin Park. Emily made history the other night. She became the first female lead vocalist to headline the Download Festival in the UK. She performed in front of 95,000 people. So Mike Shinoda of Linkin Park wanted to commemorate the the night by putting together an all-female mosh pit. Which I think is great. You know, women want to mosh too. You just can't get in there with the guys, right? So maybe they'll become a thing at Linkin Park shows. I'm Ann Carlini, Pearl Jam on Rock.

0: That's a new one from Greta Van Fleet. 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We're going to give you great deals at the concession stand for tomorrow night's Pit Spitters game at Turtle Creek Stadium. You're going to get $2 hot dogs and Pepsi, $3 beers, dollar bags of Great Lake chips. We call it our 2-3-1 night. So every home game on a Thursday, you're going to get these great deals. So, yeah, you'll actually get change from your $10 bill. I know. How crazy is that? So come on out tomorrow night and enjoy a great ball game from our Traverse City Pit Spitters. And some really good deals at the concession stand from Rock 105 and 95.5. Go Pit Spitters.
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Well, the Detroit Tigers are wrapping up their game in Houston this afternoon, and then they're coming back to Comerica Park, where we're going to see Justin Verlander in a Tigers jersey make his return to the mound this Sunday against the White Sox. So he has been on the injured reserve list, but he'll be back this weekend, and you better believe that's going to be a sold-out game. Pitt's Bitters lost in Kenosha last night, but they're going to take on Battle Creek tonight at Turtle Creek Stadium. First pitch is at 7:05, and of course, we'll be out there tomorrow night with our 2-3-1 night. Great deals at the concession stand. Go Pitt's Bitters. I'm Ann Carlini. 3 days.

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0: right. So we are going to be collecting food for the Father Fred Foundation at Menards. 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

So it seems like we're always looking for new shows to watch. What was the most watched show on Netflix ever? Wednesday. You know, Wednesday Addams, based on the Addams Family, followed by Adolescence and then Stranger Things. I just got done watching a couple of good shows on Netflix, The Burrows and Legends. Legends I liked quite a bit, about undercover agents. Also Dahmer, Bridgerton, and Queen's Gambit was on that list for the most watched shows on Netflix. I'm Ann Carlini, Shinedown on Rock 105 and 95.5.

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0: New from Daughtry, The Bottom on Rock 105 and 95.5. 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

Well, there is such a thing as too early, but it doesn't stop Cartman from playing his games in the morning. Cartman plays Too Early Trivia every morning around 7:20, all brought to you by The Venue in Cadillac. So if you like to play trivia, but

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0: Well, thanks so much for having me on tonight. I appreciate it. I'm Ann Carlini with Linkin Park on Rock 105 and 95.5.

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0: Bad omens. And that wraps it up for me. I'm Ann Carlini. I hope you have a good rest of your Wednesday night. Thanks for having me on. Until tomorrow, you got it on Rock 105 and 95.5. Have a great night.
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